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1: For an offensive, rather for a loose ball foul, topside official Josh Tiven made the call with 4:07 to go here in the third.
2: Cornette was up on the glass and he got fouled, but again they said not a control. He didn't have control of the ball, so they're going to inbound the ball, not shoot two free throws.
1: Hartenstein committed the foul. Inbounded De'Aaron Fox. Fox has it. Dribbles through traffic, goes to Vassell. Quick trigger three, no good. Falls off the rim. SGA trying to get the rebound, was muscled. No whistle. And then Kelvin Johnson, who could have got called for a foul there, put the shot up and missed, and he got fouled.
2: This could be a challenge. Kelvin Johnson just bear hugged the ball away from SGA.
1: Reached in and his forward motion took him down, too.
2: He also had SGA's left arm in between his arms.
1: Jason Wallace picks up his second. Kelvin Johnson heads to the charity stripe. First one off the back iron, hits the iron and falls off. Short rest for Victor Wembanyama. He's re-entering the lineup for the Spurs.
2: It goes without saying, Kesty. Game 7, second half, close game. Free throws are enormous. Each free throw is critical.
1: Oklahoma City missed 4 free throws in the first half consecutively. That was the third miss for San Antonio. And Johnson splits the pair. 10-point lead Spurs under 4 minutes to go in the third. Game 7 of the Western Conference Finals here in Oklahoma City. Shai Gilgeous-Alexander receives the pass front court, gets a Hartenstein screen, drives into Wemby, pulls back, 20-footer off the iron, no, and a whistle against Wembanyama as SGA waits for Jared McCain to help him off the deck. That is 3 on Wemby.
2: Right in front of Mark Davis. I didn't see it. I thought it was well defended. I watched to see whether the shot went in, but Mark Davis said that he fouled SGA, I guess, on the follow-through. We're not getting a replay.
1: SGA, 6 free throws so far in Game 7. 26 points. Huge effort in the second quarter. First free throw is good. SGA helped the Thunder dig out of a 14-point hole. Remember last year in round 2, there were 2 game 7s for OKC. The first one was round 2. They were down 11 to Denver in the first half. Won that one. Obviously won game 7 against Indy for the championship as SGA buries both. Hartenstein will pick up Wembanyama. They're already wrestling in the front court. 8-point Spurs lead. 3:40 to go in the third. Fox off the switching defense. Finds an open Kelvin Johnson for 3 on its way. It's a miss. Jason Wallace the rebound.
2: Double high screen again. It yielded a wide open shot, but Kelvin Johnson couldn't make it.
1: Wallace hands it off to Caruso on top Hartenstein. Dribble handoff SGA. 12 to shoot from the left half. Vassell will defend. He won't let him go right. SGA goes left. Hops back beyond the arc. Got contact on the 3. His shot is no good. And the MVP will shoot thrice at the free throw line. And before he does, we're going to pause 10 seconds for station identification. This is the Western Conference Finals on ESPN Radio and the ESPN app presented by Gusto.
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1: Two-time reigning MVP. Shai Gilgeous-Alexander at the free throw line. First of 3 goes down. Mark Kestisher, PJ Carlesimo, George Sedano, our entire ESPN radio crew, John Madani, our engineer, Dave Sniff is our engineer. Did I call you engineer? Mr. Madani, he's our producer. Sorry, Mr. Sniff. No touching the dials.
2: SGA, we said the

0: Saturday, May 30th, 2026. And this is Game Night.
1: The San Antonio Spurs. The talk was about the future. Well, the future is now for Wemby and the Spurs. They rally down 3-2, and they eliminate the defending champs on their home floor in Game 7. And for the first time in 12 years, the San Antonio Spurs are headed to the NBA Finals.
2: You heard it right here on ESPN Radio. The San Antonio Spurs are going to the NBA Finals after beating the Oklahoma City Thunder in Game 7. When the series started, Shai Gilgeous-Alexander was handed the MVP trophy. But by Game 7, it was Victor Wembanyama.

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10: Another 1-2 call with a ground ball, base hit into center field. Will Smith has the green light. Throw home, cut off, and Alex Call ties the game.
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9: 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And gone! 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
12: The two best words in sports. Game 7 in the NBA. A disparate slate of Major League Baseball. Caitlin on the court, kind of. A tripped, upset-laden Roland Garros. The latest around the NFL for the Minnesota Vikings, a new head to their front office. All that and more to come over the next hour. SportsCenter All Night, ESPN Radio. We begin in the NBA, of course. SGA and the Thunder rolled back to Oklahoma City, looking to extend their title defense against Victor Wembanyama and the San Antonio Spurs. The past four games have all been decided by over a dozen points, but margins irrelevant. It all came down to do or die, Game 7. Wembanyama and the Spurs setting the tone in the first quarter as they did all series long.
9: Pass to Fox, quick pass to Wemby, who tacks and slams, and the Spurs have hit their first five shots. 10-4, San Antonio to start Game 7.
12: The calls from ESPN Radio, Mark Kestisher. Wemby 22-7, showing his trademark competitive emotion throughout the game. Stephon Castle 16, a highlight reel jam in that first quarter barrage. But that 14-point first quarter Spurs advantage didn't rattle the reigning champion Thunder, who grabbed the lead late in the second quarter.
9: Now to SGA on the logo. Bounce to Jay Will, free throw line turn. Wide open jumper, good! And Oklahoma City comes back down 14 in the first half to take the lead.
13: Once again, SGA finds an open teammate.
12: It was Spurs by three at halftime. Move ahead to the third quarter. Julian Champagne knocked down two of his game-high 6 three-pointers.
9: Harper spins, finds Champagne, the man of the hour, and Julian drains another three. Timeout OKC. Julian Champagne has led San Antonio to an 8-point advantage.
12: Staten Island native, former St. John's star, perhaps to see the Knicks in the finals. 20 points for Champagne in the game. And a 3-point game going to the fourth quarter. Shai Gilgeous-Alexander just trying to keep the Thunder afloat.
9: SGA bodied by De'Aaron Fox, free throw line, back to the basket, spins, fades, fires, and hits! 33 for SGA, Thunder within six, and a timeout called by San Antonio.
13: This game just turned upside down on that fifth foul by Victor Wembanyama.
12: Gilgeous-Alexander scored a game-high 35 over a game-high.

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3: Another 1-2. Call with a ground ball base hit into center field. Will Smith has the green light. Throw home. Cut off. And Alex Call ties the game.
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6: 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Giles serves one to deep center. And gone! 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
8: The two best words in sports. Game 7 in the NBA. A disparate slate of Major League Baseball. Caitlin on the court, kind of. A tripped, upset-laden Roland Garros. The latest around the NFL for the Minnesota Vikings, a new head to their front office. All that and more to come over the next hour. SportsCenter All Night, ESPN Radio. We begin in the NBA, of course. SGA and the Thunder rolled back to Oklahoma City, looking to extend their title defense against Victor Wembanyama and the San Antonio Spurs. The past four games have all been decided by over a dozen points, but margins irrelevant. It all came down to do or die, Game 7. Wembanyama and the Spurs setting the tone in the first quarter, as they did all series long.
9: Pass to Fox, quick pass to Wemby, who tacks and slams, and the Spurs have hit their first five shots. 10-4, San Antonio to start Game 7.
8: The calls from ESPN Radio, Mark Kestisher. Wemby 22-7, showing his trademark competitive emotion throughout the game. Stephon Castle 16, a highlight reel jam in that first quarter barrage. But that 14-point first-quarter Spurs advantage didn't rattle the reigning champion Thunder, who grabbed the lead late in the second quarter.
9: Now to SGA on the logo. Bounce to J. Will, free-throw line turn. Wide-open jumper, good! And Oklahoma City comes back down 14 in the first half to take the lead.
10: Once again, SGA finds an open teammate.
8: It was Spurs by 3 at halftime. Move ahead to the third quarter. Julian Champagne knocked down 2 of his game-high 6 three-pointers.
9: Harper spins, finds Champagne, the man of the hour, and Julian drains another 3. Timeout OKC. Julian Champagne has led San Antonio to an 8-point advantage.
8: Staten Island native, former St. John star, perhaps to see the Knicks in the finals. 20 points for Champagne in the game. And a 3-point game going to the fourth quarter. Shai Gilgeous-Alexander just trying to keep the Thunder afloat.
9: SGA bodied by De'Aaron Fox, free throw line, back to the basket, spins, fades, fires, and hits! 33 for SGA, Thunder within 6, and a timeout called by San Antonio.
10: This game just turned upside down on that fifth foul by Victor Wembanyama.
8: Gilgeous-Alexander scored a game-high 35 over a game-high 43 minutes. Wemby did return, San Antonio wouldn't be denied.
9: Harper passing right side Fox. Fox back to Harper with 7. Harper against SGA. Step back 3. Good! Dylan Harper, the San Antonio rookie, with 3:40 to go, makes it a 12-point Spurs lead.
10: Man, what a shot. A step back cold 3.
8: Wemby and Harper hit 3s in close succession and seemingly blow it open. OKC did have a couple chances to get it down to one possession in the final minute. But San Antonio do win it, 111-103. Harper with the late 3-12 crucial bench points for the Spurs. Speaking postgame with our George Sedano.
11: This young team has embraced the expectations all season long. How does it feel to go to the NBA Finals?
12: Dream come true. I mean, I remember just being in college last year, just watching the finals. So just to be in this position, and I mean, it's all glory to God in my eyes.
11: This thing was a slugfest tonight, a Game 7 classic. How did you guys pull it out?

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1: Paris Saint-Germain are champions of Europe again. After a decade and billions spent, back-to-back titles for the French champion as they overcome an early Kai Havertz goal for Premier League champion Arsenal. Ousmane Dembele equalizes from the spot. And after 120, it's Gabriel's penalty that soars into the stands, marking the first of back-to-back UEFA Champions League winners in 8 years. It is

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0: for the first time in 12 years, the San Antonio Spurs are headed to the NBA Finals.
1: Obviously, Wemby was Wemby. He's active.
0: Back to Wemby. He's on the arc. He squares. He'll take the three. And he'll bury it.
1: But he wasn't the only guy that needed to score. He had help.
2: Seven players scoring in double figures.
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